0: coming coming on runway 3021 for Monroe County.
1: K4IO repeater.
2: Good evening.
0: I'm left down with runway 21. I'll be calling you number 2.

0: Charlie Tango, 2.5 miles out on the 45, direct traffic 130.
1: Inside, I'm still coming down another 2,000. I'm going to try and stay well above you. I'm going to be making a turn to the west. Top Bravo is on the left, Alpha Runway 21, Hunter driving. The hangars they have for rent, what do those go for a month?
2: Left and right wind, runway 10, pattern coming in.
0: So, Kenny Drummond, experimental runner, Kelly Tangler, and Cisco left downwind 13, full stop there.
1: Downwind, runway 21, monitor traffic.

Take the left seat, true final, 1-3.

0: 7 Charlie 72 Mach 45, back down runway 21, Mach 7.
1: Roger, Manchester, 7 Charlie 5, Bravo, short tunnel, runway 21.

152, Golf Tango inbound 5 miles from southwest. We'll be making full stop on way 3. That will go left downwind for 21.

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1: contact. Roger, 10-6, 9-5-2, go.

good perspective, 5 miles southeast, inbound 21 to my right. Five miles southeast, inbound 21 Monroe. Follow the experience.

Based on final runway 21 intercept.

0: traffic, Centurion 1176 bag is turning short final for runway 21, be full stop landing, Monroe.
1: Active runway,
0: Bravo, turn left base, runway 21, Monroe traffic.

0: rectangular left cross 1-2 orbiter.
1: 5 miles west of the field, heading through 5,000 inbound for landing Cherokee.

number 19646 is 13 miles to the southwest. We're going to do the RNAP for runway 31. Monitor traffic.

7-1-4-4-Delta-3. 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

time is 10 p.m. Thursday, June 4. This is

Yeah.

0: 8-4-AI.
1: Yeah, okay. So what's up there, like a diamond, H5K or something like that, little bender?
0: Yeah, I think it's a 510. We have, what do we got over there? Four antennas. I think we got three dual banders. No, yeah, three dual banders and a 6 meter rail plane. There's only three antennas. There's two dual banders and a 6 meter rail plane. There's only three hard lines there. Everybody, you know, just turned on me. Seems to be right out.

connection somewhere on either side of the feed line or time to the six months. Yeah, it's all flat tiles tend to get moisture and condemn and corrode and degrade inside. That's how long they've been up there and in use. Heck, you know, had one hit the light bulb or something. You don't know until you look at it. I've seen what lightning does to them, and it ain't pretty. But, it just gets on 85 northbound here in Sugarland. So, traffic's not too bad with no school in session. At least three schools, so, that's a very nice thing. And, Kyle's getting packet interference. They get packet interference on his packet station, or is it interference on his operating VHF, FM, or UHF?

Be safe out there. K4 AIA.

Alpha, moving to airfield at 3,000. Conduct a right teardrop, going left downwind for runway 3.

We'll cross over midfield for a left tailwind, runway 31. We'll be close on the air, Kenny.

0: 25 in the US, 4.5 north of the field. Still inbound, we're going to cross over midfield for left tailwind, 3-1, be close to American.
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0: 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Cool.
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97, there's a performance test in X-ray on short final 431, ILS, low-cost.

5 mile per hour, runway 3 right now, runway 3 in route.

Over 3-1, exiting low approach to the north of Barrow County.

0: that on that transfer.
1: I have Mariner 7 Mike Charlie, setting up for a 1-1.

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5 Romeo Juliet, off of runway 31, departing the pattern to the

Dragon, 100 Delta, about a 2 mile left base, runway 31, we've got the landing track in sight, ready to kind of stuff.

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1: And the sail to the northwest of Compton.
2: Good morning, Frank. How was that brisket?
3: Well, it's delicious. And we're going to have four today, this afternoon for lunch.
2: Yeah, it's funny. I forgot to tell you that I was actually going to pass by right where your house was yesterday and driving up down 81, heading down to Logansville. I kept looking for the smoke, never seen it.
3: All smoke from my house, all the fire department.
2: So you wasn't smoking it outside?
3: Definitely, yeah. I had my smoker going. It was cooking from 9:30 till about 3:30, something like that.
1: Thank you.
0: departure of Mt. 28 now re-entering a right downwind. We'll continue on Mt. 2 I-Bay 6 to stay on Mt. 2 and approach back down low pass coming down.

干涉

center, 538, we're 10 miles south. We're going to be entering into a left-hand runway 2.

Charlie. Charlie is left downwind. Right now. Traffic 428.

0: last time I talked to you, you were waiting for Mama's home to...
1: Thank you.
0: Mike, I guess you would have to. Or at least it would not do well on the plate. Is that how you do it? You put a piece of stone in there?
1: Charcoal grill. And I remember the thing I tried to smoke. I didn't want to spend a lot of money on a big bud or anything. I'd never done that before. I didn't know what I was doing. I took a London Broil, which is one of my favorite cuts of meat if you cook it right. London Broil, good eating. But anyway, I put it on the smoker. I had a lot of trouble maintaining my 225 to 250 degrees. But anyway, I smoked that thing, and when I pulled it off, I didn't really know what I had there. So I sliced it up, and it was like pastrami. It was kind of dried out. I wasn't real impressed. I like pastrami, but this was not good pastrami. But yeah, that was the closest thing I could think of. So I did some research, and I bought a electric Masterbuilt. And it used the wood chips, not the pellets, but the wood chips. It had a little hopper on the side of the unit. But you had to put wood chips in there about every 90 minutes to keep the smoke going. And, you know, it did the job. And whenever I smoked on it, it came great. Let me let it reset.
2: Six, November, looks like about 5 hours to the east. Making was about to turn in about now to do the vectors to the final approach course on how 2 weeks it'll be a touch and go and then re-entering right downwind Covington.
1: You inevitably bring in half the moth population. A couple times you got to go out there and change the chips out. So that's when I went to a pellet smoker. And I bought a pit boss. Like a cabinet smoker. And it worked pretty good for about 3 months, and then I started having a lot of problems with it. I had to replace the auger motor in it, and the second time I had problems, major problems, where it wouldn't light. I about pushed it off the deck. I decided to start over, and my wife said, "You wanted to buy a trader from the beginning, but you were too cheap to buy one. Why don't you go out and buy a trader this time?" So I did. But I still got this pit boss that I've only used it maybe 6 times on my back deck. It's got a cover over it. I'm either going to push it off the deck or sell it for scrap. But I like my trader. I like my trader, but Weber makes some really good stuff, so I don't anticipate that you're going to have any problems. Have you used the Weber yet? Have you done a maiden voyage on it?
3: I have to admit that Forkbus
1: off, and then I'm going through the manual, and I can't find how to get the Wi-Fi set up. Well, because I didn't do my due diligence, my Traeger does not have Wi-Fi, and my pinball that I learned to hate, it did have Wi-Fi, and I like that feature. So I have to go out and look at the grill, see what the bottom temperature is, see what the meat temperature is. I can't just look at my phone. But I do have a Bluetooth wireless thermometer that I can stick in there. And just put the receiving unit inside. Well, not that big a deal, but I did really like the convenience of being able to control it from the app, see what the temperature is, but it seems like somebody's already schooled you on smoking the pork button. You already know about the sauce, and you gotta wrap it, and how long did you do that for the button? I did one Memorial Day weekend. Actually, I did it a couple of days after Memorial Day because I realized before I started doing it, I didn't have enough pellets. And we didn't run the town for a couple of days. So, how long did the take you? The last beta I had him go as long as 20, 21 hours. The one I did recently, it was about 14 hours to hit the perfect. Charcoal through something and go where the charcoal is. are, I will not use lighter fluid. And I prefer a good, like, steak. Something like you were talking about earlier, where you want a good sear on the meat before you actually bring it up to temperature. So I do like charcoal for, like, steak. But I find myself using the pellet grill for a lot of things I never would have considered. I tell you what I did the other day on the pellet grill. I don't know if you like hummus, but Lori and I like hummus. She makes it homemade. And I smoked. I didn't, you know, cook it hard. I set it at 225. And I smoked the chickpeas and six garlic heads. You know, the whole head of garlic and some lemon. And, man, that garlic, after being in on the smoker for a couple of hours, was delicious. And, yeah, I don't know if you like garlic. I love garlic. But it after it cooked down for a couple of hours, it was like a paste of bones. It was almost like butter. You could actually take a clove and put it on a piece of bread. But Lori made hummus from the smoked chickpeas and the garlic, and yeah, that came out really good.
3: Friday around the house. We went to town yesterday and

here's something you can try this. You were talking about the hummus and stuff. All right, get a little sack of the captain's hummus. Get you one of those stainless steel pellet sponges. And smoked cream cheese that way. Oh my gosh. Smoked cream cheese. Spread it on crackers and whatever. Yum yum. Outside the box, and most people who are listening are probably scratching their head going, Whiskey Tango Foxtrot, because when somebody told me about smoking cream cheese, I thought the same thing, like it's all going to melt and it'll be at the bottom of my smoker. But I tried it. Just a block of Philadelphia cream cheese. Knowing my wife in this household, it was probably great value cream cheese, which is the same thing as Philadelphia cream cheese in a different wrapper. But anyway, we rubbed it down with oil, so we seasoned it up with some dry rub. And you're right, it came out delicious. One of my customers told me that about 2 years ago, and we tried it, and you're absolutely right. Smoked cream cheese is good, and you know what, Woody? Knowing my wife, because she keeps cream cheese in the fridge for making icing for a cake. My wife makes a lot of cakes, and I bet I've got a block of cream cheese in there all ready for the smoker. There you go. Well, I've never heard of the dousing it with oil and putting some seasonings on it. Because it's an applewood pellet. It's seasoning enough. And you take a piece of aluminum foil and you fold up the edges and make a little moat out of it. And you serve me a block of cream cheese in that. And I will say, if you do it during the summertime, then yeah, just the heat coming off of the burning pellets just might be enough heat inside that enclosed grill to make it go melty. But if you do it in the spring, fall, winter, where it's like, you know, 65 degrees or below outside, then the grill enclosure will stay cool enough so that the log will stay completely intact. And then after doing that, you know, we're good. We almost fill up the pellet tube, and just let it burn until they're all burned out. So that takes 6-7 hours, whatever. Just let all the pellets go. You're going to be reset. Then I was instructed by my friend to not eat it right away. Wrap it up, put it in the fridge, and let it sit for 2 to 3 days. And all the smoke flavors on the outside seep throughout the entire block on the inside. And then, oh yeah, you're going to start digging in. See how long it'll last, because it won't be long, because between two people, the wife over here likes it a lot too when I do that. So.

0: inspired me to maybe open my head in the fridge and pull out some cream cheese and do that. That would be an easy thing to do today. Like I have a whole lot on my platter. But hey, before I let you run, I know your son is or son-in-law was in charge of the commerce going on. I'm wondering how that's going. They selling a lot of gear over there. My part, and I really don't care on some way or another because, as you know, it is not my deal. Last check, he did volunteer to say he sold around $6,000 of stuff. So, and I guess whatever's left over is going to go off to eBay, I reckon. So I guess he'll give me some kind of update later. I may ask him, you know, after it's picked up, you know, people have had a chance to look through the small list of items and ask him what was left over. I might be interested in buying left over, maybe, which is there for two songs anyway.
1: I was
0: able to help in a small way that I did. And, I'm glad to help you out. And, rumor has it that I've got one of those. You've got 10,000 dollar radios. If you can still buy one, too. The last one I bought, they were $13,500. The ICOM 7851. And I do have one. And yes, I picked it up for $15,000. And it's a fabulous radio, and I'm thinking about selling it because it's back and coming. I have, other than getting on 75 meters on a Saturday night, which I don't spend a lot of Saturday nights coming anymore, that's not the only time I've used the radio in the last year. When I'm back and coming, I don't get on the radio a lot, you know, make contact. The radio's just sitting there. But I do have another top-of-the-line radio. I have the Kenwood flagship DTS-990, which in a lot of ways is like the ICOM. It's a humongous radio. Very heavy. Lots of buttons and knobs on it. Both radios have a 50-volt power supply built in, and both of them will do 200 watts. I operate the Kenwood, I'll do that reset. I operate the Kenwood a lot more than I do the ICOM. That's probably why I'm going to say that I like the Kenwood radio better. I think I'm just more familiar with it. Both are great radios, but I'm going to sell one of them. It's probably going to be the ICOM. Maybe I should have added it to your list. I should have added it to it. And the ICOM 7851 with two asterisks on there. Contact K4WNCL414. Anyway, Woodman, it's a pleasure to jump with you, and I haven't seen you forever. We need to get together sometime, maybe meet up in Tacoma one day for lunch. That'd be kind of fun. Anyway, have a good Friday, good weekend. 73 from South Carolina, K4WNCL.

0: crew, 126 Gulf Whiskey is just east of the field at this time. Doors on east for about 1 mile.
1: And we'll be going through the Northwest corner. Start day 7.
0: Kind of nice.
2: going. And he's been listening to you guys on the 310. Life is good. Atlanta is making the news.

0: somebody that went to the city on a regular basis, like you, my office was in the city in northwest Atlanta. Man, those last 5 or 6 years, I avoided going into the city at all costs. It just got to be way too dangerous, and I think you might be referring to that person that got stabbed on the MARTA train within the last couple of days. But yeah, Atlanta's got to be a dangerous place, man. No, thank you. I would think the world goes more than a week. I don't know. I'm not a soccer fan, but if you remember, CJ, in 1996 when the Olympics came to Atlanta, you know, there was a lot of talk before the game started on how bad traffic in Atlanta was going to be, and that was back when I used to go to the city all the time, you know, for part of my daily routine. And I avoided Atlanta for 2-3 weeks. But I remember everybody saying how light traffic was during the Olympics.
1: Nice guys. I love the way that is. Nice, not nice.

0: amateur radio group, which I help because he wasn't a member of it. So I've been trying to help him. I've got the list here, CJ, if you'd like me to send it to you. It looks to me like a good bit of it. About $6,000 worth is gone. I think that's what he said. So if you'd like the list, I can send it to you.
1: They recommend you cleaning it pretty thoroughly after about
0: I don't know where I put it. I really don't have a good place to put it up here. But that never happened. About a month and a half, we were changing. I'm walking the dog, and the UPS man comes up to my street. And I'm the only house on the street. And then he turns up my street, and that's where I was when I saw him. And I was like, hey, how you doing? I was like, I don't have any packages coming. He goes, yeah, I've got one for you. He said, I think it's a tree. I go, what? I thought he was kidding me. So anyway, he goes up to the cul-de-sac, he turns around. By that time, I had gotten up there with the dog. He jumps up the back, and I'm going, what? He goes, yeah, it's a tree, a live tree. I open it up, and there's no, nothing in there about the drop of a tree.
1: Yeah.

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7 miles to the west at 5,000. 673, is there any way we can coordinate with y'all to just keep smiling, no power up 180? Okay.

356 Delta Alpha, we're about 2 miles east of 5000. We're going to transition and go over to Jackson.

inbound at 2,900. I'll be entering a left downwind for 21.

Thank you.

Southwest, 25, runway 21, traffic

Perimeter traffic, Centennial 038, flight 360 will come in behind the traffic across the perimeter traffic. Southwest inbound, all enter left downwind for 23, that's a full stop at Evans Plant.

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0: Atlantic, final runway 21, full stop, no traffic.
1: Traffic down to Discovery, 356 Delta Alpha, 3 miles to the northeast, land over Plata Field, to the right here, drop one downwind 31 there.

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0: North.
1: Get that on 31. Okay.

0: Center, got a Chevy down to 356 Delta Alpha. Doing left downwind 31, then.
1: 6-7, 3-4 Delta Alpha, 1 mile to north, east, south, south of 2000 feet. So right teardrop, left downwind, but we'll have to make it up downwind.
0: 3-1.

0: one.
1: Delta Alpha, currently over Midfield, 3,000 feet,

0: Gracias.
1: Right teardrop, 45 degree entry from the left downward, 31, vehicle drop, air taxi.

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10-7 Diamond, 149 Alpha is about 8.5 miles to the south.

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1: Second and 7, 7, 3, 5, 6, still down, but still down with 3-1, hold stop and off them.
0: Down to US traffic, 1.9 hours from 10 miles to the southeast of the left stage from the way to 3.
2: Left crosswind.
1: Left traffic. One stage, 3-1 north on there.

They're going to travel down the 5-3-5-6, downwind, 3-1, 4-5-0.

Lieutenant Gage, runway 1, ground

0: traffic, one, the Kingdom Farm, final 3-1.
1: Mm-hmm. 5,000.
0: Inbound for runway 3-1.

0: runway 31, we'll stop now.
1: Monroe traffic, Central New Jersey, Yankee, turning base runway 31, we're dropping

turning final, runway 21, full stop, center traffic. Downwind, 31.

traffic on the Maryland 6 mile altitude. West northwest inbound to the northwest ramp, heavy traffic.

0: the front in the overhang, and then we'll hop on the dolly that we can stuck on the tow bar and get you guys in the hangar.
1: There's 4-7, Victory, into the morning, now, so about 45 left now, 3-1-0.
0: Welcome back.

10 miles, 12 wind, you've gone on 12 flights over the right, you've gone over the

0: on, and we'll be circling. Second site is the data center they're building just off the end of Tucson 8. Covington.
1: Chester 47, 50 to 45, 45, that's the 310.

Southeast, going to be circling at 2000 just south of the airport. Copy that.

1-4, turn to the right, the thunder for 4-5, the right, don't make forward.

0: Northwest is taking pictures of the data center that's just off to the east of the airport under construction at 2,000 feet.
1: How long do you guys still be there taking pictures?
0: We just have one lap to make, so it should be more than 2 minutes, probably 8 more to it.
1: Roger, we're up one now. We'll just let that be in bold over.
0: Are you the sensor that just departed?
1: Affirmative.
0: Yeah, you'd probably be okay. You might need to make 1360 if you would help me out in the downwind. Thank you, 8 more to it.
1: Roger, we'll be.

Zulu is departing to the northeast. Thank you so much. It was really appreciated.

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To the

8-4-5 Zulu is a Skyhawk 20R, just to the south and east of the field. We're going to be maneuvering all the way up the side of the field, about a mile to 2 miles to the east of the runway.

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1: Traffic check class area, so right base runway 28. Multi, that's multi, short of the runway, don't want to try and get up towards.

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0: 50, he's about 6 miles to the west of the area. 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
1: We have one call, so that's the only thing.

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Thank you.

here is 166 Charlie Alpha, 7 mile final for Woodbridge. Let's go.

left face now, we can actually do is we can kind of turn almost downwind here, climb a little bit, we can just land 2-3 from here. Just run the left downwind for 2-3 barrel.

0: tunnel. Give it a go.
1: Traffic,

Sky Wagon, 20 runway down to 3 miles west. We'll cross Pittsfield, left downwind, runway 23, and we do have the traffic in sight at zone left downwind. There's some traffic. Air traffic, traffic check number 602 on the west downwind for

0: Wagon 1 Roma Delta, just miles north across Midfield for left-bound wind, runway 23, Bear County traffic. And we're near our week number 2 with all following left-bound wind traffic. Have a good night.
1: Flight Rich, I'm 66 Hotel Whiskey, is simulation at power 182 3 Roma.

0: Gumbo, departure leg 23, we're going to be in straight out, departure 2D, down there.
1: Okay, traffic checker, we're going to go to one, which is the same last bus, for 2-3 eval.
2: Let's go,

Cherry Number 6031, what's your status? Crosswind for runway 21 left, let's take

0: Roger, area 2 Golf, left crosswind runway 10 at Clark Pattern up to the northeast, Kevin.
1: Kevin, traffic taking the northeast, go to the runway 2 Center, left crosswind.

now at the peak to the south of Memphis, 8,500 climbing, 10,000 feet.

0: about 5 miles out to the southwest. Going to be maneuvering with a 45 left downwind, 21 Monroe.
1: Out to the west, departure, southbound.

Copy.

0: awesome. 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
1: About 2.5 miles to the north,

off of 7 miles south to the field, about 21 ways.

0: downwind the runway at Duke Wong. Give me another simulated engine now, Monroe.
1: Over 5 on runway.

Runway 21 will be departing in the downwind to the east.

Downwind for 10 coming down.

control, I'm here, coming down.

traffic, Archer 9297 Quebec is 9 miles to the west, 3,500, descending inbound, going left downwind, runway 31, Arrow.

Thunder 4 Romeo Bravo, turn final for 107. Quebec is 3 miles to the west, 2,600 descending 1,900, inbound left downwind 31, looking for that parking traffic there.

process the 1-0. I'm gonna extend my downwind for 1-0.

freeway.

7269 is 3 miles southeast of the entering of left downwind runway 21.

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5 Delta Alpha, 6 miles north of 3000.

not come down.

out there.

0: southbound, right lane, two incoming.
1: Third guy, traffic, down to 148, Delta Alpha.

0: left crosswind, runway 31 down.
1: Delta, right, 287. 287.

7 Delta, final 2A, 4 stop, 7.

Delta Alpha 34, let us cross wind, runway 31, Barrow. Delta 5, 10, 12, wind, 31, 7.

0: 148, up top, and doing it right. The whole ball, board, here at this spot.
1: And about far, we think they saw what you want, though.
0: Down 131.
1: 9 o'clock, that's all.

0: by 5 miles west, coming in third, straightened up, runway 1, 710 traffic.
1: Traffic, push to the left down.

Dakota County base once we heard your call. 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

0: 3.
1: Oh, drop it. I'm going to wait until I got to the station to do that.

904 November, we're sitting up across midfield at 2,500 feet, planning to enter downwind for runway 31 above.

1 degree, 10 left, cross Glen River.

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0: Hello, Captain Jerky. 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Do you want to know?
1: I don't know what's going on with the 3-1 monitor.

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1: Southwest, downwind, runway 10, coming in that way.

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161 Golf Tango, 9 miles to the north.

traffic 32 near Tango, down with 210. Traffic 210

0: 3210, Lima departure runway 10, coming in traffic.
1: Miles to south of Mount Lanesbury 11.

0: runway 10, coming to traffic.
1: Traffic, 1-6, we're looking over 8-1-0, coming to traffic.

0: traffic, 210 is inbound, downwind, runway 10, coming in traffic. Coming traffic, 1-0, coming good.
1: Runway 31, about 4 miles out, we got traffic inside of a mile final inside.

Traffic 6, 2-0, you can go with that one, 2-1 to Monroe.

Traffic 161 up, Tango, left that one 10.

Runway 10, runway 10, runway 10, runway 10, runway 10, runway 10, runway 10, runway 10, runway 10, runway 10, runway 10, runway 10, runway 10, runway 10, runway 10, runway 10, runway 10, runway 10, runway 10, runway 10, runway 10, runway 10, runway 10, runway 10, runway 10, runway 10, runway 10, runway 10, runway 10, runway 10, runway 10, runway 10, runway 10, runway 10, runway 10, runway 10, 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runway 10, runway 10, runway 10, runway 10, runway 10, runway 10, runway 10, runway 10, runway 10, runway 10, runway 10, runway 10, runway 10, runway 10, runway 10, runway 10, runway 10, runway 10, runway 10, runway 10, runway 10, runway

Yankee Echo is 6.2 miles to the west, inbound for runway 31, touch and go, winder. Here, Sunset, here, Sunset, Charlie Alpha, is 6,000 left down with runway 5.

Tango, left Alvin 410.

0: Echo is now on the left downwind, so runway 31 set to go wider.
1: Runway 10, runway 10, runway 10, runway 10, runway 10, runway 10, runway 10, runway 10, runway 10, runway 10, runway 10, runway 10, runway 10, runway 10, runway 10, runway 10, runway 10, runway 10, runway 10, runway 10, runway 10, runway 10, runway 10, runway 10, runway 10, runway 10, runway 10, runway 10, runway 10, runway 10, runway 10, runway 10, runway 10, runway 10, runway 10, runway 10, runway 10, runway 10, runway 10, runway 10, runway 10, runway 10, runway 10, runway 10, runway 10, runway 10, runway 10, runway 10, runway 10, runway 10, runway 10, runway 10, runway 10, runway 10, runway 10, runway 10, runway 10, runway 10, runway 10, runway 10, runway 10, runway 10, runway 10, runway 10, runway 10, runway 10, runway 10, runway 10, runway 10, runway 10, runway 10, runway 10, runway 10, runway 10, runway 10, runway

31 Juliet, left downwind, runway 10, 6 traffic.

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1: Coming to traffic, 161 Golf Tango, downwind, for 10, what's coming in?
2: You had that off, Tom.
1: Coming to Kelly and Kiesel is climbing out for 3-1.

0: 767, Yankee Echo is 30. Downwind, left downwind for touch and go, 31, Winder.
1: 7, 1, 6, 1, 2, 0, left 8, 4, 0, 7, 6.

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0: Charlie is over flying the field at 3,400. It's noted engine out, and we're gonna, we have simulated IFR, so we're gonna spiral down to the field, right to heart.
1: Lane 10, coming in traffic.

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1: Yankee Echo is turning

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1: Northwest, heading in traffic. Traffic, one six one, I'll take a final.

0: runway 21, turn back to runway 3 ground.
1: Covington traffic, 161 South Tango, downwind 10, Covington.

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0: 8000 let's cross the 3 Monroe.
1: Final one here. 17. 17. 17. 17. 17. 17. 17. 17. 17. 17. 17. 17. 17. 17. 17. 17. 17. 17. 17. 17. 17. 17. 17. 17. 17. 17. 17. 17. 17. 17. 17. 17. 17. 17. 17. 17. 17. 17. 17. 17. 17. 17. 17. 17. 17. 17. 17. 17. 17. 17. 17. 17. 17. 17. 17. 17. 17. 17. 17. 17. 17. 17. 17. 17. 17. 17. 17. 17. 17. 17. 17. 17. 17. 17. 17. 17. 17. 17. 17. 17. 17. 17. 17. 17. 17. 17. 17. 17. 17. 17. 17. 17. 17. 17. 17. 17. 17. 17. 17. 17. 17. 17. 17. 17. 17. 17. 17. 17. 17. 17. 17. 17. 17. 17. 17. 17. 17. 17. 17. 17. 17. 17. 17. 17.

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0: 1 Golf Tango, left downwind departure to the north, final call coming through.
1: I don't know if you're talking to one from else.

0: that got you on ADS-B. Now we'll just stay to the ECU.
1: 4-6-3, 2-0, 3-0.

0: let's see, but I'll maintain about 2.5 miles outside the edge of the Bravo.
1: Yeah, 153, good contact. I'm on 4 miles east of Bravo, and I've got you.

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Amazing. Always get to do it. And a nice cool garage and so forth. Nice cool shop and everything. And then about 2.5 hours to do. Did it all by hand. Nice paint black, you know. Lay it on thick. Buff it off. It'll be good for a couple months. Anyways. Well, so you're getting there. You're running out of reasons to not talk to me in the morning. You're talking about everything. Too lazy, too tired, falling asleep at the wheel. But it's all good. I get you there. And all good, yeah, well, you know, no big deal. Just past 2 mornings, I've had the antennas off the truck. Ran it through the quick wash there at work. Quick wash machine, you know. Automatic car wash there we have. And it is definitely not the antenna friendly, so I had to cap the coax off and so forth. And I've been running like a standard citizen and so forth for the past couple of days. Anticipating this wax job that I just did here. Another

definitely going to create is a physical operation of some sort. And even myself, I was kind of questioning whether to have the detail guy take care of it. And there's a cost there, but that's also the cost to get the job done right, you know, the first time. So that's about it. Apparently go over the mall already. The northbound lane is all blocked up here. You're trying to get across 85 here on Gravel Street. So I digress. But anyways, yeah, I know the whole factor of

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Anyways, all good. Man, oh man. Yeah, I love living around here. Tell you what, you can't even get home on a Friday night at 8 o'clock. More stressed than at 5 o'clock. Anyways, what a show here. Tailgating the guy in front of him too. Alright, good tragedy over there. Anyways, so hey, there's all that, see? There's all that. Dang, all that clean. We're on Forks Road here. Getting to the house. Alright, yeah, the guy, not trying to get around everybody there that was going on northbound, and I got on it. And the guy in the right-hand lane there, got on too, and he was probably, and I'm not going, I was expecting to get hit. He was going to hit me from the back end there. And I kept slipping, I had to slow down too, because there was a red light in front of me. Yeah, dude, I'll tell you what, there's always something.